My life, my life, my life, my life in the sunshine. Everybody loves the sunshine. Sunshine, sunshine. Everybody loves the sunshine. Sunshine, sunshine. Folks get down in the sunshine. They really love sunshine. Sunshine, sunshine. 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

0: just bees and things and flowers. 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

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Niggas out here be switching sides. Stay down till

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1: I wanted to have some friends, but not a lot of people wanted to be my friend. A couple of nerds, maybe. And nerds have trouble being friends because they're too stopped up. I mean, they can play games with you, but after that, you get a kind of blank stare. So I found these guys that they didn't have any other friends, and they weren't very demanding. We could do things together, like smoke dope, take LSD, try to get girls, and dream about playing some music and just being comfortable all the time and never working. Never working. This went along pretty well for a while, but friends need to be demanding. People need to be demanding. I started becoming demanding, and I lost my friends. And they couldn't stand anybody being demanding. As a demanding person, I got somewhere in life. I started having girlfriends. I was very demanding of them, but I didn't let them be demanding of me. I started making big friends, friends that could help me. Oh, those friends are really demanding. You don't get a

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Die Kinks sahen auf dem Album Percy den Zoo und die dort eingesperrten Tiere doch sehr zwiespältig. 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We're all animals too, but you're locked up in a zoo and you look at me and I look at you. Haben sie gesungen in diesem Song, ja, Animals in the Zoo. Und spezielle Gedanken über Tiere und Menschen haben sie auch in einem anderen Song ausgebreitet, Ape Man. 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
2: I'm the Earthshaker, the Earthquaker. 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I cover the whole universe. Saturn, Venus, the Moon and Mars. I'm the power in a thunderbolt, the twinkle in all the stars. The original Earth satellite. You can't see me, 'cause I'm really out of sight. I take care of all the problems in the world. Local, national, international, universal. Even show you how to keep peace with all the girls. Now I take all the chances and never fail, 'cause I dine on all the power of space.

My work is never done. And when I fight, don't need a gun. Why I'm so cool, I can freeze the heart of the sun. The original day tripper, looking for a fight. Hipper than the Big Dipper. Mission, make the whole wide world right. Just ask Uncle Sam, who really brought the peace to Vietnam. He'll say right away, the Earth Taker, the Earthquaker,

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0: Aus der neuen EP der Groove Armada mit dem Titel Body Action, hier der Titel Gangster Girl, der wie auch der Titeltrack so einen easygoing Flow hat, so unangestrengt wie eine locker veranstaltete Jam, was mir unheimlich gut gefällt und mich offen gestanden auch ein bisschen überrascht hat. 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
1: Know the levels. 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

zone, I'm from the south of the Thames. 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
1: When I was little, my father was famous. He was the greatest samurai in the empire. And he was the shogun's decapitator. He cut off the heads of 131 lords. It was a bad time for the empire. The shogun just stayed inside his castle and he never came out. People said his brain was infected by devils. My father would come home. He would forget about the killings. He wasn't scared of the shogun, but the shogun was scared of him. Maybe that was the problem. Then, one night, the shogun sent his ninja spies to our house. They were supposed